0: Sheriff. A man can stand for so much and no more. Why, before the war, I drifted and drifted and ran. Always lost in a great big crowd. I hated that crowd. I used to dream about the crowd once in a while.
1: Dead.
0: I used to see all those faces scratching and shoving and biting. And then the mist would clear, and somehow all those faces would be me.

That's when you know the difference between somebody talking hip-hop and somebody's living it. When you live in the culture, you feel the culture.

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0: No, I don't fuck with fruit.
1: Why?
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0: safe to even think about feeling safe. 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Sliding off like the AA-10. Amen. In the back with the J cloth taped to a bend. I kept 20, I sent my accountant 10. If the numbers don't match, I'ma make you count it again.
1: Yeah, pop mir ne Alpha-Brain-Pille jetzt. Fühl mich limitless. Schon vor dem Startschuss steht der Gewinner fest. Sag DJ Khaled, we the best. Und sag dem Kitchen-Chef, bring den Hummer raus, wenn ich mein Dinner ess. Mach es pittoresk ohne Pinterest. Connoisseur, Hip-Hop-Bags, die Quintessenz des Indie-Raps. Ich stopf dein Kopf, sam fitted cap.

0: Ich finde diese Fäkaliensprache dermaßen widerlich, dass ich es vorzöge, wenn sie schwimmen, Mister.
1: Listen, you fuckers, you screwheads. Here is a man who would not take it anymore. A man who stood up against the scum, the cunts, the dogs, the filth, the shit. Here is someone who stood up.

The Satanist who has been through initiation is the one who is naked before the fruits of the tree of knowledge of good and evil, where action means creation, production, manufacture, and science means death and destruction. The Satanist incorporates the word of chaos, Azeroth, the destructive language of the

Mama Tiamat, she who gave birth to all, the waters mixing into one body, no hut had been yet thatched, and no swamp had appeared. When no god had yet been given existence, their names were not pronounced, their fates were indetermined. That was when the gods were formed inside them,

fake, fake, fake, fake, fake, fake, fake, ich mag's. Fake, fake, fake, fake, fake, fake, fake, fake, fake, fake, ich mag's. Fake, fake, fake, fake, fake, fake, fake, ich mag's. Fake, fake, fake, fake, fake, fake, fake, fake, fake, fake, fake, fake, fake, fake, fake, fake, fake, fake, fake, fake, fake, fake, fake, fake, fake, fake, fake, fake, fake, fake, fake, fake, fake, fake, fake, fake, fake, fake, fake, fake, fake, fake, fake, fake, fake, fake, fake, fake, fake, fake, fake, fake, fake, fake, fake, fake, fake, fake, fake, fake, fake, fake, fake, fake, fake, fake, 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fake, fake, fake, fake, fake, fake, fake, fake, fake, fake, fake, fake, fake, fake, fake, fake, fake, fake, fake, fake, fake, fake, fake

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1: Huh? 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
1: 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But this is too much. I don't want this.
2: What do you want? Wanna go back to the shit job? Fucking condo world watching sitcoms? Fuck! I won't do it.
1: Oh my God. 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
1: Preußisch Gangster, der Sampler, Red Flag Music, aha!

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1: Guys, finding the cheese is what they want us to do. 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

0: 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Listening to my records.
1: Yeah.

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And leave something with you.

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1: Hier, wo der Sturm sich niemals legt.
2: It's too long, it's too self-indulgent. It's too hateful, too misogynistic. 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
3: Like those are bad things.